0: Hardwell and Maddox, Take Me Away Again, Giuseppe Ottaviani, The Sound of E, and Eric Pritz, Opus remix by Trashock, closing off tonight's episode of Just Join Me, J-Joy. Thanks for listening and good night. I'll be back once again in 7 days' time for your listening pleasure. 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

something a bit different from Ellie Goulding. This is Ravers on 897 Bay. Good morning. How are you? Dave here with you, getting your Sunday started. Not in a raving mood right now. Still trying to get the day started. Still waking up slowly, you know. Another not bright and sunny day, just a bit gloomy. So, you know, it's a slow starter. So let's take it easy with some Zane on Bay.

seems across small tangos. Oh, it's Gracie Abrams. That's so true on 897 Bay. Good morning, Dave here with you, waking you up Saturday, Sunday. Usually I'd be like, oh, you know, Monday's on the way tomorrow, but it's a public holiday, so let's make the most out of this morning. Alex Warren, Tame Impala next. The sound.

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3: 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We're always there.
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6: Wow, okay.

What's due? Aiden Dolce Vita on 897 Base. Dave here with you, keeping company this morning. I keep forgetting tomorrow's a public holiday. You know, it's a bit bittersweet because I kind of need tomorrow. Like, I need the day off work to catch up with everything I'm doing. But then again, I need the break as well, clearly, because there's so many things to catch up on. So it's like, you know what? I'll take it. I don't want it, but I'll take it.

0: What a tune, what a throwback as well. Kungs cooking on three burners. This girl on 897 Bay. Good morning, Dave here with you, keeping you company. 7:37 across Malta and Gozo. The 20th of September already. The 20th of September already. I'm just going to say it twice so it sinks in. Yeah, it's almost October. Isn't that crazy? Anyway, let's get your day started. Let me tell you how we could be sending you to Turin for one of the biggest tennis finals too.
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3: 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That's better. Gazan Marmol. We're always there.
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0: Still gotta love that. Sit here and shivers on 897 Bay. Good morning. Dave here with you today to catch you up about this.
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0: And this is the final week. Your final few chances to get into our leaderboard. To head over to Turin completely for free for the ATP Nitto Finals. We're covering flights, accommodation. We are getting you there. And all you've got to do is make it onto our leaderboard, right? 45 seconds on the clock when you get in on our WhatsApp. And you've got to answer as many trivia questions about tennis, about music, about whatever we ask you. So that you can make it as one of the top two over the last 2 weeks. And then we'll put you on an actual tennis court, go head to head. Maybe we'll send in a bit of help as well. And like that, you could be heading to the ATP Nitto Finals on tour, right? If you're a massive tennis fan, this is not one to miss out on. Make sure you're listening in to Bay Breakfast and Bay Drive all next week. And when we tell you, you WhatsApp in for your chance to get on the clock with us. All right, all thanks to Purina Pro Plan Pet Food. It's going to be massive, I promise you. It's one of my favorite trips. Well, one of my favorite prizes to have, right? It's a trip. You can never miss out on that. Details on our website.

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0: That was Vocals, Olivia Dean. It's Man I Need on 897 Bay, a few minutes away from 8 o'clock, Sunday morning, across Malta and Gozo. How are you? Keep us live wherever you need us on bay.com.mt as well. My name is Dave. I'm here. Keep you company for the next 2 hours. If you stick around for the next 2 hours with me, then that means you're stuck in a lot of traffic, so I hope that I won't catch you by the time I'm off. But anyway, while you're here with me, I'm going to keep you some company. Let's have a look at the weather and continue with Shakira.
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1: It's going to be one of those Sundays where you stay inside or you stay, you know, you can drive around a bit, but nothing too much outdoorsy. We're talking isolated showers across the island with highs of 30 degrees Celsius and feeling like 30 degrees Celsius, so wind's a wind. Lows hitting 22 degrees Celsius, nice and cool now, right? We can handle it. And so, yeah, if you've got a car that's a bit dirty, it shouldn't be dirty rain, but, you know, I'm not the weather man.
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Just a bit of a wake-up call for you. MK Zone on A97 Bay. Good morning. Dave here with you, keeping you company for the eve of a public holiday. Man, I love when we have Monday public holidays, sometimes more than Friday public holidays. I know the weekend starts early when we're off on Fridays for a public holiday, but for Monday, just feels like that extra bonus at the end of a weekend, right? So let's make the most out of it. Let's continue this from Noah Khan.

Fresh on the playlist from Miley, ex Miley Cyrus. Now it's just Miley. Bass Persuades on 897 Bay. How are you? Dave here with you, waking up Sunday morning. Bay Breakfast, wake up every single day in the morning. And on the 28th, we've got something big happening. If you haven't heard about it, it's my job to tell you. I'll tell you real soon, I promise. The sound of multiple.

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I bet. 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
0: This is exciting. The 28th of September, we are launching our brand new Bay Breakfast. All right, a new lineup. Some familiar faces, some new faces. Who knows? You're gonna have to find out 5 a.m. Monday morning on the 28th. Now we're taking it a step further and we are hiding them away. A secret location across Malta and Gozo. And why would you want to find them? Obviously to find out who the new Bay Breakfast are. Oh, and there's 5k in cash for you once you do. Yeah. Yeah, I know, right? 5k in cash on a Monday morning, right before the end of the month as well. You could be 5k richer. 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

0: Morrison, Return of the Mac on 897 Bay. Because I'm telling you, just in case he doesn't say it enough, what's happening today? If you're with you, waking up Sunday morning, good morning. Thanks for keeping you company this morning. I kind of missed you as well. How's it been going? Hope you're all good. We've got Bruno Mars, we've got David Guetta on the way. Let's get Sunday started.
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through your DM us on Instagram at 897BeOfficial. Let us know when you're coming so that we know and we are ready to absolutely demolish the studios with you, right? That's our plan for this year. That's our plan for every single year. And good luck to those students who might be, I don't know, waiting for results, preparing for whatever. It's been a while since I've been at school, so I'm sure that you know more than me what's going on. I've heard that some timetables are coming out as well. So that's exciting. They always leave it to the last minute, don't they? They could not if they wanted to. That would be nice. But yes, they're slowly coming out, so that's good. Right? Back to school season is loading, finally.

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0: It's Harry Styles, American Girls on 897 Bay, Sunday morning across Malta and Gozo. Good morning, Dave here with you. We are the station giving your bathroom a revamp from Water Arts Concepts completely for free. All you've got to do is have a really bad bathroom, because those are the ones that deserve them, right? Let me tell you more about it real soon. I've got some throwbacks on the way. I'm getting your morning started. Stella Lefty, Slater all next.
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0: Hey, weather. Isolated showers predicted for today across the islands, highs of 30 degrees Celsius, feeling like 30 degrees Celsius, but then dropping to lows of 22. It's getting cool. Today should be the last official day of summer. And yeah, similar weather for the rest of the week too.
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0: 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And you send that to Bay Breakfast from tomorrow morning on our WhatsApp. It's 99000897. That's our number. Have it saved. You're going to need it for anything ever. And if you want to just get in touch, it's there as well. Anyway. Yeah, you want a brand new bathroom? Send in your bathroom. If it gets voted one of the worst bathrooms of the week, you make it into the final. And this week, we will be crowning that bathroom. But terms and conditions, all on bay.com.mt. Of course, please make sure it's your bathroom. Because if we show up and we can tell that it's not your bathroom or not the photos you sent, then it's going to be a bit awkward and someone else has to win. Anyway, thanks to Water Art Concept for this. 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

still massive on the playlist. Steady Swims, The Door on 897 Bay Day here with you. 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Let's continue. Cat's Eye on the way. Hosier as well. Good morning. The sound.

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I don't know how you do it. I've seen people walking around, like, even at 7 o'clock in the morning, Sunday morning, and even driving, you know, fully attentive. Not that you should ever be driving not fully attentive, but locked in. How do you wake up so locked in so early? I don't know. 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Like, even up until 10 a.m., I'm still getting started. So kudos to you. If you wake up better than me, then please do get in touch. I'll give it a show. Or you can come do it with me. Maybe, you know, I need a bit of a wake me up. Or if you've got something funny or whatever, 900-897 if you ever want to get in touch. Let's continue this from Sam Fender, shall we?

0: Filler, Sophia Lispector on that Groove Jet on A97 Bay Day for what you can get your Sunday started. We're almost done. Jake's soon on the way with Base of 40. But before that, yes, one more competition, just because we are not letting you go in September without winning something. And this time, we're together with the Plaza for a brand new shopping spree right before the school year starts. All right, details soon.
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0: The big throwbacks across Malta and Gozo, Pussycat Dolls, Don't Ya. On 897B, good morning. It's Sunday morning, Dave here with you, keeping you company.
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0: 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Another 100 euros from the

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0: Will Johnson, Get Down. By closing off, I mean I'm packing up. I'll be heading home for the day, but we are far from done. Based Up 40 is on the way with Jake. Up next, you keep him company like you were so kind to give me, all right? And I will catch you tomorrow afternoon. Yeah, I'll be sitting in for Ryan and Gail, so keep you company there, you know, when we're almost done from the nice long weekend. But until then, have an amazing day. See you.
1: 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All the hits for Malta's weekend.
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2: 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Tyrba Hammes Delef Euro Cash. 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

0: Atlekli Dayıbı Hafnar, Future Hit, Da Jazzy, Chris Lorenzo, The Cat, Invisible. 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Da, da, da, what?
1: Turn it up all weekend. 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

Yet a hard future hit, Likenda, Dinil Juma, Carol G, Bruno Mars, The Cat, Still. Why not he said, Babe, Ferment, the job in the palace, so to find out a message for Sloan, Kenem Audrey, Kenem Monkey Jeremy, the Batun Nakola for WhatsApp, Aluli Jake, Ferment, Nishti, the Dean, Tamela Mala, where by in Tacom, El Juma Diela. It's an arrow that say, Serijri. 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

0: FTX, just a little away for 97 Big. 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